many happy returns of the day. And there isn't much more I can say.

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2: 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Country Mobility Trends. 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

Say, man, when are you going back to Florida? I don't know. Ain't you worried about getting your nourishment in this rotten place? Huh? Well, I don't care if I do that, do that, do that, do that, do that, do that. Hey, talk about rambling. Listen to this. That's the strain on the

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I keep a close watch on this heart of mine. I keep my eyes wide open all the time. I keep the ends out for the tie that binds, because you're mine, I walk the line. You better not bend over there with that camera like that. Man, you're in the wrong place to bend over, don't you know it? Get up from there with that camera.

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2: The Local Source.

at the top there, we did hear from Ella Iron, a prominent figure in the Adelaide scene. And since the release of her debut EP back in 2018, Ella has been putting on these dynamic performances which range from captivating folk sets through to heavy post-rock arrangements. But that track there that we did hear, it's a very recent release from Ella Iron and is one of the more tender moments from her repertoire. The track My Love was recorded onto a Tascam 244 by herself while house sitting and teaching herself how to play violin in the process. A beautiful tune there from the Karuna-based musician of Ella Iron with My Love. In the middle, we were hanging out in Meanjin, Brisbane with the new wave brass ensemble of Bullhorn. Their new record, The Lookout, is a 10-track collection of songs written across a very significant chapter of personal and creative growth for the group, balancing celebration and reflection in equal measure. The track there, Nation Am I, is on the first half of that LP, where the group still keep their powerful brass, hip-hop lyricism, and infectious grooves front and center. Definitely a record which you should throw yourself into. And then to really even things out in that bracket there, another Brisbane Meander.

Buddy Miller and the beautiful song written by Julie Miller, Ruby Hang On, featuring Regina McCrary helping out on vocals. You're listening to Off the Record. Our special guest is Buddy Miller. In part one of the interview, we also heard You Never Really Get Over It, another Julie Miller song, with Sean Colvin as guest. Don't Look Back, which you might recall Peter Tosh recorded with Mick Jagger many years ago. Smokey Robinson composition with Dan Penn helping out. I've Been Loving You Too Long, the Otis Redding song performed by the Rolling Stones. They did do it early in their career. The Inner Sanctum of God, a song that appears on Buddy's album featuring Emmylou Harris, Larry Campbell and Teresa Williams. And we started with a little bit of the song Stop Me, written by Julie Miller and featuring Leanne Womack. Let's go back to our interview with Buddy Miller.

0: simple, and they, you could understand every word, even though back in those days they didn't speak English. They could sing the English. And I've heard it time and time again that people learned a lot of English singing my songs because anybody can play them. So I said, oh, and I figured it out. They could hear my voice. It was easy to play. And then they grew to love these songs. And to this day, if I play Stoney in any place in that part of the country, I draw a crowd, you know, and everybody's singing. That's the funny part. That's what the people told me.
1: Yeah. And I believe when you played in Ho Chi Minh City in Vietnam, you played to the largest audience ever to see a pop star perform.
0: I think up to that date, that was scary.

0: That's you in there, puppy.
1: This is Good Morning Country.